I knew I'd see her around. I'd be at some party, she'd show up and I'd be walking out. Or across some parking lot, hiding behind her sister. I'd look up, she'd be at the red light beside me in that white Maxima with the sticker on the back. I'd act

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1: I'm Justin Goulet. A fire advisory is in effect for the county of St. Paul due to extreme heat and dry conditions. Officials are urging residents to use extreme caution, especially during windy weather that could spark grass fires. Safe wood campfires are still allowed on private land and in campgrounds, but new fire permits for open-air burning might be restricted or suspended. Existing permits will still be honored. Residents with questions can contact the county of St. Paul or St. Paul Fire Services. The Otepimsawuk Métis government is bringing its first ever kitchen party tour to St. Paul this Sunday evening. The traditional Métis gathering runs from 7 to 9 p.m. in the No Frills parking lot on 50th Avenue, and it'll feature live music, storytelling, dancing, and activities for children and youth. Organizers say the event celebrates Métis culture, community, and resilience while honoring the history of St. Paul des Métis and the families who helped build the community. And Cold Lake is one step closer to getting its own MRI machine. Council unanimously approved the final readings of a borrowing bylaw to finance the project. The city will borrow $1.75 million to purchase MRI equipment in partnership with CGA Medical Imaging. Officials say a permanent MRI in Cold Lake would improve access to diagnostic services across the Lakeland region and reduce travel for residents. City administration says the project is moving ahead with final pricing details still being worked out. For these stories and more, you can visit our website, MyLakelandNow.com.
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2: Anything on the roads we should know about? Just give us a call or a text, 780-812-3997. So far, everything looks to be pretty good. We are looking for an afternoon high of 30 with a chance of rain later tonight. And then tonight's going to dip down to 17. Tomorrow, 26 degrees, mix of sun and cloud. And then the rain will start tomorrow night. It will continue into Sunday and Monday, just lots of rain. Actually, all next week, we're expecting quite a bit of rain. Sunday, we got a high of 16. And then Monday, high of 19. Any updates in roads and weather, just give us a call or text, 780-812-3997. And right now in Bonneville, it's 15, Cold Lake, it's 16, and St. Paul, it's 17 degrees.
0: We've come to the conclusion, there's never too much country.
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5: 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Gonna get a little bit of sideways.
0: This is where country music lives.
4: The Ranch.

0: It feels like not that long ago. It was September, but guess what? It's already graduation. Fun times, right? Yay, graduation. Yeah. Anyways, I want to know from you grad advice, because tomorrow we got some graduations here in the area. Well, we got Notre Dame. They'll be graduating tomorrow, which is fantastic. Big congratulations to all of them. So let's give them a little piece of advice. I want to know your grad advice. What's something you'd like to tell the grads? Actually, the Cookie Monster here has some grad advice.
1: This actual life lesson. Yeah. Always be ready to wing it. And sometimes you may eat your own words. So that's actually two lessons. You know, you are all a lot like cookies. You graduates have all the ingredients for an amazing future, just like the ingredients in a cookie.
0: That's right. You're just like a cookie. Soft on the inside. That's the only cookie comparison I could think of.
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1: I'm Justin Goulet. A fire advisory is in effect for the county of St. Paul due to extreme heat and dry conditions. Officials are urging residents to use extreme caution, especially during windy weather that could spark grass fires. Safe wood campfires are still allowed on private land and in campgrounds, but new fire permits for open-air burning might be restricted or suspended. Existing permits will still be honored. Residents with questions can contact the county of St. Paul or St. Paul Fire Services. The Otay Pimsawuk Métis government is bringing its first-ever kitchen party tour to St. Paul this Sunday evening. The traditional Métis gathering runs from 7 to 9 p.m. in the No Frills parking lot on 50th Avenue, and it'll feature live music, storytelling, dancing, and activities for children and youth. Organizers say the event celebrates Métis culture, community, and resilience while honoring the history of St. Paul des Métis and the families who helped build the community. And Cold Lake is one step closer to getting its own MRI machine. Council unanimously approved the final readings of a borrowing bylaw to finance the project. The city will borrow $1.75 million to purchase MRI equipment in partnership with CGA Medical Imaging. Officials say a permanent MRI in Cold Lake would improve access to diagnostic services across the Lakeland region and reduce travel for residents. City administration says the project is moving ahead with final pricing details still being worked out. For these stories and more, you can visit our website, MyLakelandNow.com.
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2: Roads are looking good. Any issues, anything we should know about, just give us a call or text. Looking for an afternoon high of 30 with a slight chance of rain tonight. That will go down to 17. Tomorrow, 26 degrees with a mix of sun and cloud, and then 16 on Sunday with rain in the forecast. Excuse me. That rain is going to start on Saturday night and go through Sunday, Monday, and next week will just be all rain. So again, Sunday high of 16, Monday high of 19. So temperatures will be a lot lower next week compared to what we've had this week. Right now in Bonnyville, it's 15, Coal Lake, it's 16, and St. Paul, it's 17 degrees. Any updates on roads and weather, just give us a call or text, 780-812-3997.
0: From the back roads to the highways.
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5: The Ranch.

0: talking about advice for the grads because graduation is coming up. Actually, it's basically here. It is here. Anyways, I'd love to know from you advice for the grads. What do you want to say to the grads? Good old 2026?
1: Get a job. Pay your bills.
0: Did you get a job and pay your bills right out of school?
1: I've been working for many, many years. Mm-hmm. I didn't go to school.
0: You didn't go to school? High school, college? You didn't do any of that?
1: No, I went to grade 9. That was it.
0: So how are you doing now? Do you got a good paying job?
1: Yep. Get out there and get a real job.
0: You know, there are plenty of good jobs out there where you don't need college or university. There's plenty of things you can do.
1: Lots of jobs.
0: Yeah, lots. You know, go to the oil field.
1: Welcome to Canada.

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0: what we do, don't we?
1: Chatting about graduation, because guess what? It's that time of year. Yeah, good old grad. Yay. Gotta love grad. Do you remember your graduation? Oh man, it's been a long time for me. 23 years, I think. It's been a while. It's been a minute. I graduated 2003. Anyways, let me know from you. Advice for the grads. What would you say?
2: I think the biggest thing is try not to stress yourself out. Mm-hmm. You don't need A's to do well. I'm not saying don't try, but don't overly stress yourself out, because I isolated myself and made myself miserable because I thought I needed to be perfect, and you don't. Make sure you have time to hang out with friends and do your thing. I mean, be responsible about it, but try not to isolate yourself, because you're going to be miserable and hate your time in school, and it's definitely a time to enjoy and to have fun. And try to make good choices.
1: Very nice. I love it. Make good choices.
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1: I'm Justin Goulet. A fire advisory is in effect for the county of St. Paul due to extreme heat and dry conditions. Officials are urging residents to use extreme caution, especially during windy weather that could spark grass fires. Safe wood campfires are still allowed on private land and in campgrounds, but new fire permits for open-air burning might be restricted or suspended. Existing permits will still be honored. Residents with questions can contact the county of St. Paul or St. Paul Fire Services. The Otay-Pimsawuk Métis government is bringing its first-ever kitchen party tour to St. Paul this Sunday evening. The traditional Métis gathering runs from 7 to 9 p.m. in the No Frills parking lot on 50th Avenue, and it'll feature live music, storytelling, dancing, and activities for children and youth. Organizers say the event celebrates Métis culture, community, and resilience while honoring the history of St. Paul des Métis and the families who helped build the community. And Cold Lake is one step closer to getting its own MRI machine. Council unanimously approved the final readings of a borrowing bylaw to finance the project. The city will borrow $1.75 million to purchase MRI equipment in partnership with CGA Medical Imaging. Officials say a permanent MRI in Cold Lake would improve access to diagnostic services across the Lakeland region and reduce travel for residents. City administration says the project is moving ahead with final pricing details still being worked out. For these stories and more, you can visit our website, MyLakelandNow.com.
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2: Roads are looking good. Any issues, anything we should know about, just give us a call or a text. We are looking for an afternoon high of 30 degrees. A little bit of rain tonight with a low of 17. Tomorrow, 26 degrees, mix of sun and cloud, and the rain will start tomorrow night. Continue into Sunday all day with a high of 16. Monday, rain again, high of 19, and the rain will continue throughout the week next week. Any updates in roads and weather, just give us a call or text, 780-812-3997.
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Because I just bought it. You're going to be hanging around here while you want to watch my jacket? Oh, thanks, man. I'm going to be out here dancing with your girlfriend.

0: kids are going to start graduating right away here, and we're talking about advice for grads. What would you say? It's a good piece of advice.
1: Keep a journal and write in it every single day, because it gives you time to be by yourself and reflect, and it also helps you think about where you are now and where you want to be.
0: So what you're saying is keep a journal.
1: It's just...
0: Sorry, your phone is breaking up a little bit.
1: You have a book, and it's only for your eyes and for your reflection.
0: Yeah, until someone finds it and becomes the plot of Mean Girls.
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13: 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Keep it in country.
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13: 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The Ranch.

0: chatting about graduation. Hello there. What you doing?
1: Just working.
0: Just working? The huge?
1: The huge.
0: Do you remember your graduation?
1: Yes, totally.
0: From what, 30 years ago?
1: You meanie.
0: So we're doing advice for the grads, for the younger generation. What would you tell the kids?
1: Always be useful.
0: Now, how could they be useful?
1: Anything. In anything you're doing, always be useful.
0: Because if you're not useful these days, it's
1: you're
0: easy.
1: Useless.
0: Yeah, it's easy to get rid of you if you're not useful.
1: That's right.
0: Especially in a job scenario.
1: Oh, totally in a job scenario nowadays. Mm-hmm. There's so many people hungry for work.
0: And also, I'd say never stop learning.
1: Yes, try. Yeah. Learn something new every day. Always be useful and always try to learn something new every day. Then you stay modest.
0: Look at you being all smart and stuff.
1: I'm not smart.
0: I think you're smart.
1: I'm just trying to be useful.
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1: I'm Justin Goulet. A fire advisory is in effect for the county of St. Paul due to extreme heat and dry conditions. Officials are urging residents to use extreme caution, especially during windy weather that could spark grass fires. Safe wood campfires are still allowed on private land and in campgrounds, but new fire permits for open-air burning might be restricted or suspended. Existing permits will still be honored. Residents with questions can contact the county of St. Paul or St. Paul Fire Services. The Otay-Pimsawuk Métis government is bringing its first-ever kitchen party tour to St. Paul this Sunday evening. The traditional Métis gathering runs from 7 to 9 p.m. in the No Frills parking lot on 50th Avenue, and it'll feature live music, storytelling, dancing, and activities for children and youth. Organizers say the event celebrates Métis culture, community, and resilience while honoring the history of St. Paul des Métis and the families who helped build the community. And Cold Lake is one step closer to getting its own MRI machine. Council unanimously approved the final readings of a borrowing bylaw to finance the project. The city will borrow $1.75 million to purchase MRI equipment in partnership with CGA Medical Imaging. Officials say a permanent MRI in Cold Lake would improve access to diagnostic services across the Lakeland region and reduce travel for residents. City administration says the project is moving ahead with final pricing details still being worked out. For these stories and more, you can visit our website, MyLakelandNow.com.
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2: Roads are looking good. Any issues, anything we should know about, just give us a call or a text. We're looking for an afternoon high of 30 degrees, a little bit of rain today, well, tonight anyways, and then it's going to dip down to 17. Tomorrow, high of 26 with a mix of sun and cloud. And then we're going to see rain tomorrow night. That will go into Sunday as well. Rain all day Sunday with a high of 16. Monday, 19 with rain again and basically

0: All week next week, we are expecting rain. It's going to get quite wet around here. Right now in Bonnyville, it's 18. Coal Lake, it's 16. And St. Paul, it's 17. Any updates on roads and weather, just give us a call or text, 780-812-3997.
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0: Today we've been chitter-chattering about grad advice. Graduations are happening. I know, pretty exciting, right? Love to know. What's your advice to the grads?
1: Stay in school for as long as you can. Never leave. Never leave.
0: Never leave school?
1: Never leave. Don't move out of your parents' house. Stay there as long as you can.
0: You know, that's a great way to save money.
1: That's what I'm saying.
0: How long did you live with your parents?
1: Not long, and I should have stayed longer.
0: Oh, did you decide to leave, or did they kick you out?
1: No, I decided to leave. I decided I'm going to move to Fort McMurray and make millions.
0: And do you have millions?
1: No.
0: Well, at least you tried. Maybe you should start playing the lottery or something. It could happen.
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0: It's graduation season, and it can be pretty nerve-wracking. It's like, okay, what am I going to do now? You know, you have your whole future to think about. It's like, oh, well, you know, you don't have to know right away. I mean, you could always take a couple years to think about it. You could just go get a job right now. Like, you know, there's a lot of different ways to do it. But I want to know from you your advice for the grads. What would you say is your advice?
1: It would be remember everything that your mother has told you. Mm-hmm. If you fall and skin your knee, right back up and you do it again. Remember what your mom told you about being safe and be a good person and go out and make the world a better place for the children that are following you.
0: That's right, because we all know mama knows best.
2: Mom.
0: It's all about the mama.
2: Mommy. Mama.
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2: I'm Justin Goulet. Fire advisory is in effect for the county of St. Paul due to extreme heat and dry conditions. Officials are urging residents to use extreme caution, especially during windy weather that could spark grass fires. Safe wood campfires are still allowed on private land and in campgrounds, but new fire permits for open-air burning might be restricted or suspended. Existing permits will still be honored. Residents with questions can contact the county of St. Paul or St. Paul Fire Services. The Otay-Pimsawuk Métis government is bringing its first-ever kitchen party tour to St. Paul this Sunday evening. The traditional Métis gathering runs from 7 to 9 p.m. in the No Frills parking lot on 50th Avenue, and it'll feature live music, storytelling, dancing, and activities for children and youth. Organizers say the event celebrates Métis culture, community, and resilience while honoring the history of St. Paul des Métis and the families who helped build the community. And Cold Lake is one step closer to getting its own MRI machine. Council unanimously approved the final readings of a borrowing bylaw to finance the project. The city will borrow $1.75 million to purchase MRI equipment in partnership with CGA Medical Imaging. Officials say a permanent MRI in Cold Lake would improve access to diagnostic services across the Lakeland region and reduce travel for residents. City administration says the project is moving ahead with final pricing details still being worked out. For these stories and more, you can visit our website, MyLakelandNow.com.
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3: Anything on the roads we should know about, just give us a call or a text. So far, things seem to be okay. We are looking for an afternoon high of 30, a little bit of rain tonight. Tonight, that dips down to 17. Tomorrow, 26 degrees, mix of sun and cloud. And then tomorrow night, it's going to rain. And then Sunday, continue raining. So basically, rain start tomorrow night, continue Sunday, and then all next week, it's just going to be rain. Our high tomorrow will be 26, and then Sunday, it is 16. Right now in Bonnyville, it's 18. Cold Lake, it's 16, and St. Paul, it's 17 degrees. Any updates in roads and weather, just give us a call or text, 780-812-3997.
1: We've come to the conclusion, there's never too much country. What's going

0: students are graduating. It is that time of year, and I'd love to know from you, what would you say is your advice for the grads? What would you tell them?
1: Tell them not to worry. Pick a college, pick a trade. It doesn't really matter, but they don't have to do it right now.
0: So feel free to take a year off. There's nothing wrong with that.
1: You could take 5 years off. I didn't realize that I wanted to go to college probably till I was about 28, and now I'm working towards it, but I've had a great life. I've backpacked, I've traveled, I've been to 20 countries in my time, I've worked hard, but nothing has to get figured out at this very moment.
0: I agree with you on that. There's nothing wrong with taking your time and just trying to figure out what you want to do. Better to take your time than just going into something willy-nilly.
1: Well, exactly. Like, I've had friends who put money into college to a degree that they have no use for anymore.
0: Mm-hmm.
1: Like, could have done it. I worked. I decided, hey, let's go traveling. And now I do all right, and I'm 30-plus right now.
0: That's fantastic.
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1: I'm Justin Goulet. A fire advisory is in effect for the county of St. Paul due to extreme heat and dry conditions. Officials are urging residents to use extreme caution, especially during windy weather that could spark grass fires. Safe wood campfires are still allowed on private land and in campgrounds, but new fire permits for open-air burning might be restricted or suspended. Existing permits will still be honored. Residents with questions can contact the county of St. Paul or St. Paul Fire Services. The Otay Pimsawuk Métis government is bringing its first-ever kitchen party tour to St. Paul this Sunday evening. The traditional Métis gathering runs from 7 to 9 p.m. in the No Frills parking lot on 50th Avenue, and it'll feature live music, storytelling, dancing, and activities for children and youth. Organizers say the event celebrates Métis culture, community, and resilience while honoring the history of St. Paul des Métis and the families who helped build the community. And Cold Lake is one step closer to getting its own MRI machine. Council unanimously approved the final readings of a borrowing bylaw to finance the project. The city will borrow $1.75 million to purchase MRI equipment in partnership with CGA Medical Imaging. Officials say a permanent MRI in Cold Lake would improve access to diagnostic services across the Lakeland region and reduce travel for residents. City administration says the project is moving ahead with final pricing details still being worked out. For these stories and more, you can visit our website, MyLakeLandNow.com.
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2: Anything on the roads we should know about, just give us a call or a text. We are looking for an afternoon high of 30 with a slight chance of rain tonight. And that's going to dip down to 17 tonight. Tomorrow, 26 degrees, mix of sun and cloud during the day. But then at night, we are expecting rain tomorrow with a low of 15. On Sunday, rain expected all throughout the day, a high of 16. And then the rain will continue next week, basically all week long. Right now in Bonnyville, it's 18. Cold Lake, it's 16. And St. Paul, it's 17 degrees. Any updates in roads and weather, just give us a call or text, 780-812-3997.
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0: Students are going to start graduating right away here, and we're talking about advice for grads. What would you say? It's a good piece of advice.
1: Hey, my advice is always expect the unexpected.
0: Ooh, I like that.
1: Life is always full of challenges, so you got to expect the challenge, so expect the unexpected.
0: And that's really good advice for everybody, not just the kids.
1: More so the kids, because they're the younger generation. We grew up, we never had this kind of stuff, right? But now, expect the unexpected.
0: True. You never know what's going to happen. You just got to go with it. You know, roll with the punches. Just slide on by.
1: Oh, exactly.
0: Yeah, just slide. Slide right into it. You may get some scraped knees, but don't worry. It's just a flesh wound.
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0: your words of wisdom for the younger generation? Pass on the knowledge. What are your thoughts?
1: My best piece of advice is that if you start college and you're going to college, do what you can to stick with it and graduate, because your degree is one of the most important assets you'll ever have. You know, there's materialistic things like cars, jobs, money. All those things come and go. Nobody can take away your education.
0: Yep.
1: They got me through college and through life. Everything else is materialistic, but nobody can take away your education, so it's better to get it while you're young and fresh, and you'll have it for the rest of your life.
0: That's great. Thank you.
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1: I'm Justin Goulet. A fire advisory is in effect for the county of St. Paul due to extreme heat and dry conditions. Officials are urging residents to use extreme caution, especially during windy weather that could spark grass fires. Safe wood campfires are still allowed on private land and in campgrounds, but new fire permits for open-air burning might be restricted or suspended. Existing permits will still be honored. Residents with questions can contact the county of St. Paul or St. Paul Fire Services. The Otay-Pimsawuk Métis government is bringing its first-ever kitchen party tour to St. Paul this Sunday evening. The traditional Métis gathering runs from 7 to 9 p.m. in the No Frills parking lot on 50th Avenue, and it'll feature live music, storytelling, dancing, and activities for children and youth. Organizers say the event celebrates Métis culture, community, and resilience while honoring the history of St. Paul des Métis and the families who helped build the community. And Cold Lake is one step closer to getting its own MRI machine. Council unanimously approved the final readings of a borrowing bylaw to finance the project. The city will borrow $1.75 million to purchase MRI equipment in partnership with CGA Medical Imaging. Officials say a permanent MRI in Cold Lake would improve access to diagnostic services across the Lakeland region and reduce travel for residents. City administration says the project is moving ahead with final pricing details still being worked out. For these stories and more, you can visit our website, MyLakelandNow.com.
2: Lakeland weather.
3: Anything on the roads we should know about, just give us a call or a text. We are looking for an afternoon high of 30 degrees. Chance of rain later on today. Well, tonight, I should say. And then we're going to drop down to a low of 17 overnight. 26 for tomorrow, a mix of sun and cloud. And then rain will start tomorrow night. And that will go into Sunday as well. Rain all day Sunday with a high of 16. And then Monday, Tuesday, Wednesday, Thursday, all of next week, we're expecting a whole bunch of rain. Right now in Bonnyville, it's 20. Cold Lake, it's 17. And St. Paul, it's 18 degrees.
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Dallas Smith with How Do You Miss Me on the Ranch, kicking off our 10 o'clock hour. It's Tandy here with you during the day shift, hoping that you're having a great day so far. Happy weekend. Finally made it to Friday. Hey, if you want to know one of the best anti-aging activities out there, well, it doesn't involve a gym membership, a supplement, or even a fancy gadget. I'm going to tell you all about it coming up. But first, it's Thomas Rhett, Crash and Burn on the Ranch.

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0: to figure it out.
1: Jade Eagleson on the ranch. How you doing? It's Tandy here with you. Now, earlier I was telling you about the best anti-aging activities out there. Well, according to health experts, dancing may be one of the most powerful things that you can do to get older. It helps with your balance. It helps with your strength, flexibility, mobility, mood, and even your brain health. Yeah, it's a win-win. Plus, it's one of the few forms of exercise that people actually look forward to doing. I know myself, I love to dance. My favorite place to dance in my house is in my kitchen. When I'm either, you know, putting away things, I turn up the tunes and I just, dance around. So I guess this is a good thing. Doctors are saying that dancing challenges both your body and your brain at the same time, and you're remembering steps, reacting to the music, and staying balanced, and often socializing with others. Do you ever decide to slow dance maybe in the kitchen with your spouse? Or maybe your significant other, maybe your kids. That's always fun. I always liked when my kids were younger and we used to dance in the kitchen and I get them to go on my feet and we go back and forth. It was a lot of fun. So, you know, what song would put you in a great dancing mood here this morning? Well, maybe I have one for you. Dean Brody, A Man Without a Woman on the Ranch.

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Still a Guy from Brad Paisley on 99.7 The Ranch. Hey, it's Tandy here with you. And hey, if you're looking to go to Country Thunder here next month down in Calgary, well, guess what? You can enter to win tickets to Country Thunder Alberta 2026. It's going to be happening in Calgary June 26th through 28th. 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

Luke Bryan kicking off our 11 o'clock hour here on the ranch. It's Tanya here with you during the day shift. And happy Friday to you. Here's Silly Burrows, Put It On Me on the ranch.

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That's Gord Bamford with Dive Bar on the Ranch. It's Tandy here with you. Now, earlier I was telling you about this, that it might be one of the sweetest little things that you're going to hear today. Now, I found this story and I was like, oh my goodness. Okay, so a program called Cycling Without Age is helping seniors get back out into their communities by giving them free rides on specialty designs three-wheeled bikes. This is kind of cool. Volunteers do the pedaling, of course, while the seniors sit up front, enjoy the scenery, and share stories from their lives. Now, this movement started in Denmark and has grown to thousands of chapters in more than 40 countries. Their motto is simple: the right to wind in your hair. Now, the idea is to combat loneliness, create connections, and to help people experience the joys of being outdoors again. I thought that was pretty sweet. So if you could hop on a bike and maybe revisit one place from your childhood, where would you go first? Well, I know for myself, I would definitely go to my best friend Tracy's place because we grew up together. We are still really good friends today, best friends. And I would 100% get on my bike, on my banana seat bike, and drive on over to her place. Here's Luke Combs, Lovin' on You on the Ranch.

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1: I'm Justin Goulet. A fire advisory is in effect for the county of St. Paul due to extreme heat and dry conditions. Officials are urging residents to use extreme caution, especially during windy weather that could spark grass fires. Safe wood campfires are still allowed on private land and in campgrounds, but new fire permits for open-air burning might be restricted or suspended. Existing permits will still be honored. Residents with questions can contact the county of St. Paul or St. Paul Fire Services. The Otepimsawuk Métis government is bringing its first ever kitchen party tour to St. Paul this Sunday evening. The traditional Métis gathering runs from 7 to 9 p.m. in the no-frills parking lot on 50th Avenue, and it'll feature live music, storytelling, dancing, and activities for children and youth. Organizers say the event celebrates Métis culture, community, and resilience while honoring the history of St. Paul des Métis and the families who helped build the community. And Cold Lake is one step closer to getting its own MRI machine. Council unanimously approved the final readings of a borrowing bylaw to finance the project. The city will borrow $1.75 million to purchase MRI equipment in partnership with CGA Medical Imaging. Officials say a permanent MRI in Cold Lake would improve access to diagnostic services across the Lakeland region and reduce travel for residents. City administration says the project is moving ahead with final pricing details still being worked out. For these stories and more, you can visit our website, MyLakelandNow.com.
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2: Roads are looking good. Any issues, anything we should know about, just give us a call or a text. We are looking for an afternoon high of 30 degrees. A little bit of rain tonight with a low of 17. Tomorrow, 26 degrees, mix of sun and cloud, and the rain will start tomorrow night. Continue into Sunday all day with a high of 16. Monday, rain again, high of 19, and the rain will continue throughout the week next week. Any updates in roads and weather, just give us a call or text, 780-812-3997.
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6: Here is your canola report for Thursday, May 14th. ICE canola futures were weaker Thursday morning as large losses in Chicago's soybeans and soy oil spilled into the Canadian market. China is thought to be unlikely to make any new purchases of soybeans from the United States despite meetings between the leaders of the two countries in Beijing this week. U.S. Secretary of State Scott Bessent said in an interview this morning that the existing purchase commitment by China means soybeans are all taken care of. Rising soybean production estimates out of Brazil were also bearish for the oilseed markets, including canola. Weather forecasts remain relatively favorable for spring seeding across much of Western Canada. The July canola contract dipped below its 20-day moving average, which was bearish from a chart standpoint. About 15,100 canola contracts had traded as of 8:51 Central Daylight Time, and prices in Canadian dollars per metric ton were: for July canola, $742.90, down $4.90. November at $754.40, down $5.30. January at $762.50, down $5.40. And March at $768.10, down $5.70. That's been a look at your canola futures for Thursday, May 14th.
7: 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Heifers 900 plus, 429 to 443. 8 to 900, 452 to 475. 7 to 800, 477 to 506. 6 to 700, 540 to 572. 5 to 600, 597 to 640. 4 to 500, 637 to 725. 3 to 400, 685 to 840. Yesterday, middle-aged to mature cows with good calves at their side traded from $5,950 per pair to $7,000 per pair. First calf heifers with good calves at their side traded up to $7,900 per pair. This is Dallas Roger with CanFax reporting for the Alberta Beef Producers.
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Madeline Merlot with Middle of the Bed on the Ranch. Hey, it's Tandy here with you. Now, if you could be a farmer, or maybe you are a farmer, without giving up your weekends, vacations, or city life, well, we're going to be chit-chatting about that coming up. But first, it's Craig Morgan with That's What I Love About Sunday on the Ranch.

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The Reklaws featuring Dean Brody with Hometown Heroes on the Ranch. Now, I found this story online and I thought this is pretty cool, especially to get younger generations into farming. A startup near Berlin is trying to make farming cool again for a younger generation. Now, they're creating, it's called Tiny Farms. They're micro farms of less than 1 hectare that people can run part-time while keeping their regular jobs. Farmers commute out a few days a week, grow vegetables, then manage parts of the operation as well from their phones. The company provides training, the seeds, the crop planting, organic certification as well, and even helps sell the produce, which I thought was kind of cool. Now, the goal is to get more locally grown food into communities while making farming less of a 24/7 lifestyle. It's kind of an interesting idea when you think about it. Now, maybe around here, we know farming, of course, is a lot of hard work. But, if technology can help more people get involved and grow food close to home, that's probably, not a bad thing at all. Here's Eric Church with Hands of Time on the Ranch.

0: The Ranch.
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Ella Langley would be her on 99.7 The Ranch. Hey, now, just to let you know about a fire advisory that is happening right now in St. Paul County, along with the MD of Bonnyville, of course, with the continued forecast of extreme heat and dry conditions. A fire advisory is now in place for the county of St. Paul and as well for the MD of Bonnyville. Also, a fire advisory is in effect. So just keep that in mind. Just be extra careful and vigilant. And if you do see a fire, you can contact the Bonnyville Regional Fire Authority at 780-826-7455. Let's continue with Tennille Arts, Don't Ruin Flowers, on 99.7 The Ranch.

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Just after 1 o'clock here on your Friday, Tandy here with you during the day shift. 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But first, let's continue with Vincent Mason. 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

George Bird featuring Luke Bryan with Ride, Ride, Ride on the Ranch. 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Let's continue with Josh Ross, Scared of Getting Sober.

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Carson Chanick with Choked Up on 99.7 The Ranch, one of our made and played artists. That's it for me. Enjoy the rest of your weekend, and I'll be back again on Monday just after 10. Here's Luke Combs, Sleepless in a Hotel Room on 99.7 The Ranch.

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I hope you're having a wonderful Friday so far. My name is Kaya. I'm here 2 to 6, Monday to Friday. Now, today's question is one of those weirdly specific things that everyone has an answer for. You know how candle companies are always making scents like Ocean Breeze or Vanilla Bean Dream? 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But I want the real smells people actually love. So, whether that's, you know, fresh hockey gear right after a win, gasoline, rain, who knows? I want to know, what's a smell that should absolutely be made into a candle? At 780-812-3997.

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1: I'm Cass Patterson. RCMP in Cold Lake says a 24-year-old is facing multiple charges after a string of liquor store thefts and robberies in Cold Lake and Bonnyville earlier this month. Police say several businesses were targeted between May 3rd and 19th, including Liquor Warehouse, Sobeys Liquor, and Ace Liquor. Officers from Cold Lake and Bonnyville RCMP identified the suspect through a joint investigation and made the arrest during a traffic stop on May 20th. Officials say a firearm was also seized from the vehicle. The suspect remains in custody and is set to appear in court in Bonnyville on June 16th. St. Paul firefighters are being praised for a quick response to an early morning house fire on May 27th in the 4800 block of 48th Avenue. Crews arrived within 7 minutes of the first 911 call and were able to keep the fire contained to the original home, preventing it from spreading to nearby properties. Two people who were home and asleep at the time were able to escape unharmed. Fire Chief Trevor Katowchuk is reminding residents how having a properly installed and functioning smoke detector in your home reduces your risk of serious injury or death in half. The fire remains under investigation. Canada's iconic snowbirds air demonstration team will be grounded after the 2026 season after the federal government plans to replace the aging CT-114 Tudor fleet with a new CT-157 Siskin II aircraft based in Moose Jaw, Saskatchewan. Defense Minister David McGuinty says that the snowbirds could remain grounded until at least the early 2030s. MP Fraser Tomlie is criticizing the move, calling it disappointing and warning it could hurt military recruitment and national pride. The snowbirds are still scheduled to perform in Alberta this summer, including a stop in Cold Lake. Local news director inbox details at mylakelandnow.com.
2: Lakeland weather.
3: Highways across Lakeland are looking good on my end, and I have nothing crazy to let you know about. We are, however, watching two weather alerts across the Lakeland. Conditions are favorable for severe thunderstorms this evening, which has begun. These storms could bring strong wind gusts, large hail, and heavy rain. Damage to roofs, fences, tree branches, and soft shelters is possible. We're also tracking a significant rainfall warning for parts of Alberta starting Sunday. Total rainfall of 50 to 90 millimeters is likely, with some areas possibly exceeding 100 millimeters. Rain is expected to begin tomorrow night into Sunday, becoming heavy at times, especially across central Alberta and the foothills. This system is expected to linger into the work week before easing off Tuesday night into Wednesday. So expect rain tonight, continuing through the weekend and into next week. For temperatures, tomorrow we're looking at a high of 26 and a low of 14. Sunday cools to a high of 16, and Monday slightly warms up to a high of 19. Right now it is 28 across Lakeland, and if you spot any changes out there on the roads, let me know at 780-812-3997. 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

0: I hope you're having a wonderful Friday so far. My name is Kaya. I'm here 2 to 6, Monday to Friday. Now, today we're talking about the smells we think should be made into a candle. And I do have a text here. Someone said barbecue ribs. Now, someone's for sure going to try to eat that candle.
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1: I'm Cass Patterson. RCMP in Cold Lake says a 24-year-old is facing multiple charges after a string of liquor store thefts and robberies in Cold Lake and Bonnyville earlier this month. Police say several businesses were targeted between May 3rd and 19th, including Liquor Warehouse, Sobeys Liquor, and Ace Liquor. Officers from Cold Lake and Bonnyville RCMP identified the suspect through a joint investigation and made the arrest during a traffic stop on May 20th. Officials say a firearm was also seized from the vehicle. The suspect remains in custody and is set to appear in court in Bonnyville on June 16th. St. Paul firefighters are being praised for a quick response into an early morning house fire on May 27th in the 4800 block of 48th Avenue. Crews arrived within 7 minutes of the first 911 call and were able to keep the fire contained to the original home, preventing it from spreading to nearby properties. Two people who were home and asleep at the time were able to escape unharmed. Fire Chief Trevor Katowchuk is reminding residents how having a properly installed and functioning smoke detector in your home reduces your risk of serious injury or death in half. The fire remains under investigation. Canada's iconic snowbirds air demonstration team will be grounded after the 2026 season after the federal government plans to replace the aging CT-114 Tudor fleet with a new CT-157 Siskin II aircraft based in Moose Jaw, Saskatchewan. Defense Minister David McGuinty says that the snowbirds could remain grounded until at least the early 2030s. MP Fraser Tom Lee is criticizing the move, calling it disappointing and warning it could hurt military recruitment and national pride. The snowbirds are still scheduled to perform in Alberta this summer, including a stop in Cold Lake. Local news director inbox details at mylakelandnow.com.
2: Lakeland weather.
3: Highways across Lakeland are looking good on my end, and I have nothing crazy to let you know about. We are, however, watching two weather alerts across the Lakeland. Conditions are favorable for severe thunderstorms this evening, which has begun. These storms could bring strong wind gusts, large hail, and heavy rain. Damage to roofs, fences, tree branches, and soft shelters is possible. We're also tracking a significant rainfall warning for parts of Alberta starting Sunday. Total rainfall of 50 to 90 millimeters is likely, with some areas possibly exceeding 100 millimeters. Rain is expected to begin tomorrow night into Sunday, becoming heavy at times, especially across central Alberta and the foothills. This system is expected to linger into the work week before easing off Tuesday night into Wednesday. So expect rain tonight, continuing through the weekend and into next week. For temperatures, tomorrow we're looking at a high of 26 and a low of 14. Sunday cools to a high of 16, and Monday slightly warms up to a high of 19. Right now it is 28 across Lakeland, and if you spot any changes out there on the roads, let me know at 780-812-3997.
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Hope you're having a wonderful Friday evening. My name is Kaya, here 2 to 6, Monday to Friday. And now today we're talking about something kind of random, but also weirdly universal. We spend a lot of time picking candles based on names like Ocean Breeze, Warm Vanilla, or Cozy Autumn Cabin. 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So here's my question to you this evening. What smell should actually be made into a candle? Let me know at 780-812-3997.

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0: I'm joined with a very special guest today. Why don't you introduce yourself, let everybody know who you are.
1: Absolutely. So my name is Regan Dehead. I'm 21 years old. I am from Cold Lake, Alberta. I've been involved in music for most of my life, and country folk music has really became the way I tell stories and, you know, connect with people. So
0: awesome. Now, when did you first get into music and what inspired you to start writing your own songs?
1: I first got into music when I was younger. Music was always something I was drawn to because it gave me a way to express things that were hard to put into words. As I got older, artists like Noah Kahan, Zach Bryan, Morgan Wallen, just, you know, a lot of country and folk singer-songwriters inspired me to start writing my own songs. I realized that some of the most powerful songs are honest ones, and that's what I've tried to do with my own music.
0: Now, you're here today to talk about your debut single. Do you want to tell us about this song and what inspired you to write it?
1: Yeah, so I've been working on this one for 2 years now, and this one is called Right Persons for Life. It's a very personal song to me. It's about loving someone deeply and believing in what you had, even when life gets complicated. The song explores the idea that sometimes people come to your life and change you forever, whether things work out the way you hoped or not. And they can still be the right person for a chapter of your life and leave the lasting impact on who you've become. And, you know, I wanted to share this one because I wrote this one 2 years ago. It was actually called Right Person, Wrong Time. Over the year, I, you know, worked on myself. So yeah, no, I changed it, and I just love this song. So I'm glad to be here and, you know, to share with everybody.
0: Well, I'm so glad you reached out and we connected and were able to do this. Now, if you could share one thing with an upcoming singer-songwriter, what would it be?
1: One thing I've learned over the years is that the best thing you can do for yourself is to give yourself grace. Hey, this is Regan Dehead, and this is a sneak peek listen to my upcoming debut single, Right Person for Life, on the Ranch.

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0: Today we are talking about the smells we wished were turned into candles. 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I think that would be the best Christmas candle ever. 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Oh, for sure I would. 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